Graham, and this is Jake's Backroad Beats. We've got another Okie for you, Case Houston from UConn. And after we play this song, we're going to talk about the top country artists that are streamed on Spotify. Here's Worth Forgiving.

0: 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A couple of them I expected. Top of the list, Morgan Wallen. Number two, Ella Langley. Mark my words, that will swap soon. Luke Combs, Zach Bryan, Chris Stapleton, Jelly Roll, Kacey Musgraves. These next two surprised me. Dolly Parton, and I love Dolly. Shania Twain. And Riley Green. I'm cool with the last one.
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1: 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And this is my brand

and they're gonna eat some spaghetti. There's some leftover grilled chicken and a little piece of salmon from Tuesday. We're gonna finish the leftovers tonight. Deflates your mind when your wife says lefty.

Lucky Star Casino, with a staggering number of jackpots, our players are turning spins into wins. Lucky Star Casino, the biggest jackpots and limitless promotions are closer than you think.

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Miss Autumn will be in after 2. And at 4.30, she'll play Flippin' Guess and give you a chance to get qualified to see Ella Langley this summer at the Zoo Amp. Yep, sold out show. She'll get you qualified to win, though. 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
2: 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The Credo of Jake. Jake's an Okie, born and bred. Cherishes his independence. Calls it like he sees it. He's there for his neighbors. Because he knows if you don't have community, you don't have much. Work hard, play hard, love hard. 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The latest generation of storytellers. 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